Brunette Tucker Wetmore here on Froggy 99.9, playing the most country music every single day of the week. We have a short week this week, Tuesday to Friday. I mean, I was still here Monday,

So don't worry. It's a full week for me, but most of you, you probably had Monday off. Rightfully so. It was a great holiday. I had a great weekend. And yeah, summer's coming. Summer's here, actually. This is what I've been dreaming for. I love it so very much. Up next, Blake Shelton. Well, the boys ran-

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1: 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Gen Z is moving on from this, allegedly. Talk about it in a couple songs. 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

0: Ella Langley here on Froggy 99.9. After years of growth driven by sparkling waters and hard seltzers, Gen Z is ditching carbonation in favor of still beverages, which I can kind of agree with, but they're saying it's seltzer fatigue. I love my seltzers, but I also love my Coors Light. I think I have a good healthy mix, and I would never ditch carbonated drinks.
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Morgan Wallen here on Froggy 99.9. I got to work here early today because my AC broke last night. And it was, let me tell you, I got home yesterday and I was like, why is it hotter in here than it is outside? It was crazy. Up next, Shaboozy.

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Just past 8 o'clock, letting the night roll in. Up next, Die a Happy Man, Thomas Rhett. 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

Tim McGraw here on Froggy 99.9. I'm not sure if I have any listeners that are big NBA fans, but the New York Knicks are going to the finals for the first time in a long time. But a new sport is taking over New York. What it might be, I'll tell you in a couple songs. It's interesting. Right now, Corey Kent.

0: Cody Johnson, The Fall, here on Froggy. Chess boxing. Yes, that's a real sport where competitors alternate between rounds of boxing and speed chess. It's becoming a hot new trend in New York City. Fighters can win by either knockout or checkmate. Organizers say the appeal is watching competitors trying to think clearly on chessboard moments after getting punched in the ring. I need to check this out. I think I would, this is so cool. I would never do it because one, I'm not good at boxing, and two, I'm not good at chess. But I could be a really good spectator.
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As you know, we do take requests. 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As my mom texted in, Bottle Rockets, Scotty McCreery. Who would have thought?

0: Riley Green here on Froggy. I am curious now. I need you guys to text the studio line 701-241-99FM and tell me where you're listening. City and state, because I know I got North Dakota, Minnesota. My mom's in Colorado. Maybe somewhere else? Let me know.
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Luke Combs here on Froggy. With this hot weather right now, it's like making me dream of the fair. The Red River Valley Fair is coming soon. Saturday, July 11th, Country Night, Trace Adkins, Chase Matthew, and Uncle Cracker. Up now, Low Cash.

Carrie Underwood here on Froggy 99.9. A man in Wisconsin paid the price for not following the rules on the road. What did he do? We'll talk about it in a couple songs. First, Kane Brown, Woman.

Froggy 99.9 doesn't just play the most country. We also play the most Sudoku. Ooh, got one.

0: Tucker Wetmore here on Froggy. A Wisconsin man drove his truck into wet concrete after he removed a road closed sign buried on a highway. The man was seen removing the sign, then driving his truck right onto the freshly poured concrete where he got stuck. Police are reminding drivers to not remove any road closed signs. And, you know, this is shocking that this is not out of Florida. It's a Wisconsin story. But I guess, you know, even a blind squirrel finds a nut every once in a while.
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Ella Langley here on Froggy 99.9, playing the most country music just past 10. You're hanging out with Mason. If you're listening, great. Keep listening. 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

Kenny Chesney here on Froggy 99.9. I'm going to dig into my fat side because I love food. But this steakhouse is offering customers their money back if they can do this challenge. We'll talk about it because I think I can. I'm delusional enough.

0: 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We're making a trip to Texas because there's a big Texan steak ranch is offering diners their money back if they can finish a 72-ounce sirloin steak. The $72 meal, you get an hour to finish the steak, but you can't stand up, leave the table, or anyone is allowed to, nobody is allowed to touch the food. It's just you. And you'll be disqualified if you puke at any point during this challenge. And I think if I had enough A1, I would kill it. And I know that people are make steak like, don't put A1 on my steak. I just love A1. You just can't make me not do it. I'm going to do it.
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I'm going to have to walk across the street and get some caffeine. I am tired. But now I'm hoping that they fix my AC unit because it's hot as heck in there. Up next, Shibuzi and Jelly Roll.

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1: Got a girl from the south side, got braids in her hair. 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

Cody Johnson, The Fall, here on Froggy 99.9, just past 11, last hour of the night. That'll be Thursday, then Thursday is almost Friday, and then it's the weekend again. Heck yeah, we already made it, practically. Up next, Beer Money, Kip Moore.

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0: Eric Church here on Froggy. 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And I think so. In between these songs, I'm going to try and do 40 push-ups, and I'll get back to you so I can tell you about it.
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0: Riley Green here on Froggy. A Harvard study found that men who can do more than 40 push-ups in a row may have a lower risk of heart disease later in life. And I was trying to get to 40. I did like 20 and 20. It's just, that's a lot of push-up. And it's a small room. It's hot in here. Cut me some slack.
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Chris Jansen, me and a beer. That is going to do it for me. 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That's it.

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saw the old man's face. Front page obituary, he was a millionaire. He left his fortune to some guy he barely knew. His kids were mad as hell.

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That is Leila Thai Cuisine and Umi Sushi Bar. Hope you like it hot, nearly the same as yesterday. Sunny to partly cloudy, a high near 95 expected for the day. What else are we expecting? Well, Jack Michaels lurking around in the hallway. He joins Mandy and I coming up next. Froggy 99.9. 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

0: Meanwhile, Froggy 99.9, it is Scotch and Mandy, the wake-up call. Yes, I, Scotch, am the wayfaring stranger, and upon my many travels around this building, I stumble upon oddballs, weirdos, and creeps, and here's one of them now. Look at that.
1: Thanks for leaving your door unlocked. Wow.
0: Yeah, it's Jack Michaels, everybody.
1: Good morning, Frogalicious.
2: Wow. Wow. I mean, there's a lot of creativity in this room already.
0: Frogalicious.
2: I'm nervous.
1: That should be a song.
0: I think it should, too.
2: Could you imagine licking a frog?
1: Well, that's how you mean
2: it. Is that delicious?
1: No.
2: No, you got to kiss him.
1: Oh, I have the wrong fable.
0: Depends on what kind of prince. So we just heard a quote from Hudson Westbrook. I don't know if you know what Buc-ee's is. There's a chain of country stores, Buc-ee's.
1: I was just at one literally like 3 days ago.
0: You were?
1: Yeah, in Texas.
0: Well, he is Jack because he was talking about he's got the honor as a newcomer of actually having some of his merch in the Buc-ee's stores. Mm-hmm. So you can find Hudson Westbrook merch when you go to a Buc-ee's.
1: I wonder if I was just at one of the Buc-ee's in north of Dallas, like on the way back from Red Hawks, yes.
0: Well, Mandy and I were talking about merch, and of course, you know, I've got a very famous musical duo, Scotch and Pooey.
1: Yes.
0: And we've made our own can koozies that we have. We also have Scotch and Pooey buttons that we'll sometimes sell at shows.
2: Ah.
0: So we got to wondering, like, what would be the kind of merch that you would like to have? Mandy said...
2: to show off Jack Michaels, right. Or for us, for Scotch and Mandy, I immediately thought color-changing spoons. How fun would that be?
1: Oh, is that great?
2: Yes.
0: If you eat something cold, right? You eat ice cream, it'll change...
2: Ice cream, your cereal, the milk in your bowl.
1: Color-changing, not heat-changing spoons?
2: Well, I mean, it's the same thing, yeah, right? Like, yeah, I mean, if it's hot versus cold, it's kind of like the mood.
1: If you've got a boiling cup of soup, like, ooh, I better grab this spoon, and it cools your soup off. Or if you have a giant peanut buster parfait in a bowl, you use your warmer spoon to help melt some of the ice cream.
2: Oh, kind of like...
1: And colored.
2: Like those Dairy Queen ice cream cakes. You got to warm up that knife before you slice through it.
0: That's very inventive, but we're looking at probably co-opting merch that already exists.
2: Yeah.
0: We don't want to have to go into the laboratory and create.
1: You don't want to have to call Bill Nye's nephew.
2: Like a perfume or something, Scotch and Mandy Musk.
0: Develop new technology just so that we can have the merch. Is there anything that you'd like to see your face on?
2: Like a coffee mug. That'd be fun.
1: I think I would be okay if it was just on the inside door of a urinal.
2: Stickers.
1: You know, with tune in,
2: urinal.
1: The advertising there.
0: Better on the inside door of a stall than in an urinal. Yeah, you don't want.
1: Sorry. I don't want target practice.
0: Probably doesn't know this, but there are sometimes in urinals, you go to a CD bar or what have you, and there will actually have like a fly or a target in the urinal. That way they can assure that no matter how drunk guys get, they will still go in the urinal.
1: Like, because
2: it's a game.
1: Have you seen the urinals with the fly?
0: Exactly.
1: Yeah, is that what you're talking about? Yep. Yeah.
2: I don't know what you're talking about.
1: Of course
2: I'm okay that I'm out of the loop
0: for
2: this
0: one.
1: Nor do my adult daughters. What are you talking about? No, I don't know what you're talking about. but it's a captive audience.
0: That's why you got that off-the-wall advertising. They know they got you captive there for,
1: I think, to your color and stuff like that, I think scented shirts. I like to be on scented shirts.
2: Like scratch and sniff in a way? Got a sticker on the shirt?
1: We're so big. I mean, I'm sure the deodorant company has made money in their lifetime.
2: Yeah.
1: But I would say let's just scratch that and go right to the clothing apparel and just have shirts that are naturally scented.
0: So a line of Jack Michaels shirts and people would come up and go, you smell like Jack Michaels.
1: Boy, you've got work for Kramer. The beach. You smell like the beach.
0: Smell like the beach.
1: Yeah.
2: Full of dad jokes. We could be like Laffy Taffys. We could just have our Scotch Mandy Jack Michaels on there and then our horrible dad jokes that we talk about on Mondays.
0: That sounds great.
2: Yeah.
1: So I don't know. There's just so much out there.
2: Yes, there is.
1: To make millions of dollars with.
2: Don't talk about the urinals anymore, okay?
0: I think there's no more meat left on this comedy cow. I think we have plumbed the depths. We're going to take
1: time out. I got it.
2: What?
1: What movie was it, Scotch, that said, why not feed the mayonnaise right to the tuna fish? That was in Night Shift, Michael Keaton.
0: Yeah. Instead of having to make your tuna salad, you feed the mayonnaise directly to the tuna fish. And then that way, see? It's already incorporated.
2: It just sounds like a tuna fish sandwich.
0: Exactly.
2: Yeah? Okay.
0: You're skipping a step.
2: I'm in.
1: Man, I love your show. I'll hang up and listen.
0: We'll take a quick break and come back. You want to play a little birthdays?
2: Do you, Jack Michaels?
1: Let's go.
0: Okay. It's coming up next, Froggy 99.9.
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0: Froggy 99.9. It is Scotch and Mandy with the wake up call, and today is Thursday, May 28th. Yes, he was lurking out in the hallways once again, so we brought him in to play the celebrity birthday guessing game we call Birthday, Birthday, Birthdays. It's Jack Michaels.
1: Hello!
2: Everybody.
1: Hey. The fact that we are undefeated on Thursdays in even number days on this game.
0: Our returning reigning champion. Mandy's got some clues, and we got to choose the celebrity celebrating their birthday.
2: I actually have pretty good confidence. You guys are going to get it before the fourth clue. I've got four clues. You guys have to choose whose birthday. Whose celebrity is having a birthday?
1: Celebrity birthdays.
0: Okay.
2: I'm excited for you.
0: Rubbing my lucky rabbit's foot over here.
1: 28.
2: Is that what that thing is? Clue number one. They're an American actor, comedian, and writer that's also a massive fan of Chicago sports. And we're talking specifically Chicago Bears, Chicago Cubs, Chicago Bulls.
1: Wow, in this day and age where Tim Chalamet and Kendall Jenner in front row of the Knicks and LA's got theirs, I'm trying to think of the Chicago, you know.
0: You're right. Well, people. You know, you've got your, like, yeah. Like your Belushis. I suppose, like, Jim Belushi would be a...
2: That's not a bad idea to think about Chicago and what celebrities were born from Chicago.
1: I have an idea, but I'm waiting for the second clue.
2: Oh, you do? Scott, do you want to take any jabs?
0: I'm afraid I'm going to get it right away.
1: I'll tell you what.
0: Yeah?
1: I'll take a shot.
2: Okay.
1: And not this has nothing to do with the urinal talk we had earlier.
0: Uh-huh.
1: But are the initials BM?
2: No.
1: Okay, forget
2: Bowel
1: it.
2: Bowel movement?
0: That's what I was thinking it was. I was thinking it was Bill Murray. Yeah.
2: Bill Murray.
1: Yeah. Mm-hmm.
2: Oh, wow.
0: We're on the same wavelength over here.
1: Josh and I had that.
2: Okay.
1: We're wrong.
2: Clue number two. His voice can be found in the Spider-Man Into the Spider-Verse movie franchises. Has a huge soft spot for the character Spider-Man. Actually, during the COVID-19 pandemic, he famously volunteered on social media to send personal encouraging voice notes to character in character to kids. Okay, so the Spider-Man Spider-Verse, that's the one that's not live action.
0: The animated, okay.
2: Yes.
0: Yeah, yeah.
2: And he's one of the characters in there.
0: Gosh.
2: He's a voiceover actor, he's an actor, he's a writer, he's all the things. But not in that movie,
0: Spider-Man.
2: That was just a voice.
1: Okay. And this isn't his golden birthday. He's not 28 today, right?
2: He's
1: older.
2: It is a guy. Okay, good. I'm glad I said he. Okay, clue number three. He almost didn't book his breakout role as a character on New Girl TV show. The producers initially felt he didn't fit the network's visual criteria, but the series creator advocated, no, we need him, and he landed the part entirely on his comedic merit.
0: The only actor I know on that show other than the lead is it Jake Johnson?
2: It's Jake Johnson! It's Jake Johnson! He's another version of Spider-Man in that Spider-Verse.
1: Great job.
2: The overweight
1: Great
2: one.
1: Great job, Scotch.
0: Thank you.
2: Kind of a Good moral.
0: I was with you, though. I thought right out of the gate, we're gonna obviously ruin the game because we know it's Bill Murray.
1: It's going to be Bill Murray.
0: And it wasn't even close to Bill Murray.
2: I'm glad that I tricked you.
1: She didn't think BM at all.
2: Didn't realize I was, but there we go.
0: Double J, Jake Johnson. And how old did you say Jake Johnson is?
2: I didn't. He's 48 years old today.
1: 48.
2: Yes. Yes, 48.
0: 48. Muy caliente. Wake up call.
1: Oui.
2: Yo quiero.
0: ¿Qué hora usted? Hace buen tiempo. Look at that. We're speaking high school Spanish.
1: Let's go. Je suis content de faire votre connaissance.
0: Oh, a little bit
2: French
0: of fake
2: now?
0: French.
1: Yeah, a little French. I'm proud to meet you.
3: No verdi sehnsucht kennt.
0: Let's play.
3: Weiß was, Schleiger.
1: My fifth grade English teacher.
0: Was that real German?
2: That actually is. It's
0: When we come back, Mandy will tell you what that phrase means. That's called selling the sizzle and not the steak. That's coming up next, as well as another round of birthday, birthday, birthdays on Froggy 99.9.
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Get ready for a hot one. 95 degrees for a high today. 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Jack Michaels returns for another round of birthdays after this. 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

0: Froggy 99.9 is Scotch and Mandy with the wake up call. Also in studio, Snack Michaels from across the hall.
1: Thanks for letting me in again.
2: Mm-hmm. You're welcome.
1: Mandy was teaching me German during the break.
0: We left with a real cliffhanger.
1: Yeah, she's like, I see holding
2: no verde sein Zugkind. Weiß was ich leider.
1: These pretzels are making me thirsty.
2: It's actually a soup. I only learned German because I had to do songs, sing songs. I was a music major in college. And so that's actually nothing super juicy. It's about the meadows and the valleys are beautiful with all the flowers that are blooming. Oh. Something along that line.
0: Wow. It sounds so much harsher
2: not,
0: than
2: right?
0: that.
2: Yeah.
1: You know, Nina's 99 Luftballons is one of my top 70 songs.
0: Mm-hmm.
1: She was. It's really
2: top 70.
0: It's an 80s
2: You know
0: song.
2: 70.
1: This is unbelievable. Right, Scott?
2: Wow.
1: And that put about 70 for you in Luftballons?
0: Well, it came out in the 80s.
1: Well, the best decade.
0: Yeah, but definitely there's the 99 Red Balloons, and the German version really is the most fun because it's got all those.
1: Because everybody thinks they're Mandy and they could speak with like. Nobody has a clue what
2: this
1: is.
0: Got all the hard consonants in it. Well, now we know that Mandy speaks a little German.
2: No, I don't. I don't. I don't even barely know what I said.
1: Sounds like you knew it.
2: I know. That's a good,
1: Is the next answer to our birthday quiz Zac Efron?
2: That would be fun. No.
1: Okay. I just thought I'd try a new angle, Scotch.
2: Guess before she
0: gives the clues. Well, today is May 28th. It's a Thirsty Thursday, and we're going to play the celebrity birthday guessing game. Mandy gives us the clues. We got to figure out who that celebrity is.
2: Four clues. Clue number one. They are two-time Grammy-winning singer-songwriter who rose to a global fame in 2007 through MySpace.
0: Schweinhund.
2: It makes them one of the first singers to be discovered on MySpace.
0: Oh, boy.
2: 2007, singer.
1: 2007, that's almost two decades ago.
0: Yeah.
2: You need another one, guys? No, you guys look like you're in pain.
1: Dan and Shay.
2: Wouldn't that be fun?
0: Early,
2: Shay,
0: early days of the internet, though, right? 2007.
2: Yes, MySpace. Like, imagine what you'd want on your page to be playing on there. No.
0: Probably not this, whatever
1: Linkin
0: it is.
1: Park.
2: Yeah. I would love it if both of you had this person's song on your page. Okay. She.
0: Oh, it's she.
2: This is our second clue. Famously writes and practices many of her songs in the bathroom because she loves the natural reverb, the acoustics. Her songs are very acoustic-driven and optimistically poppy.
1: Oh, I'm off then because I was thinking of probably my 38th favorite female.
0: Yeah.
1: Jewel.
0: Jewel.
2: Mm.
0: I don't know if
2: that's not a bad
1: thought,
2: though.
1: Not a bad thought, though, right?
2: Right.
0: You think she's in there singing in the lavatory?
2: Think about
0: the great acoustics?
2: I know,
1: She lives out in the hinterlands, I think, like a shack in Montana or something.
2: I feel like my kitchen's got really good reverb.
1: So poppy, kind of a 2007.
2: Very poppy, very acoustic, 2007.
0: You said Jewel already?
1: Jewel
2: is a no.
0: How about, who else? Fiona Apple.
1: Oh,
2: fun. No.
0: No, okay.
2: Let's get you another clue. She's known to have a handful of country songs and even created a solo country album, but even more known for co-writing, doing background vocals for Taylor Swift's smash hit, Fearless. That doesn't help you guys at all.
1: No.
2: That does not help you guys at all. So maybe we move forward to the final clue.
0: Yeah.
2: Let's spoon feed you.
0: You're making us look like idiots.
1: Right.
2: She's both lucky and bubbly. Lucky and bubbly. So she sings the duet with Jason Mraz titled Lucky and most known for his 6-time platinum hit Bubbly.
0: This is a country station, Mandy. We shouldn't be expected to know this.
1: Yeah. Shania, Twainelgate.
0: I'll guess that too. What is it?
2: That doesn't help you guys.
0: No,
2: that was our final clue. She sings with Jason Mraz.
0: Who is it?
2: Kobe Calais.
1: C-A-L-L-A-I-T. Almost spelled like peanut butter parfait.
2: Yeah,
0: of course.
1: Kobe Calais. She had a very good song though that I remember having on my makeshift CDs. What was it?
2: The Bubbly?
1: Was that the name of it?
2: Starts in your nose
1: and ends in your toes. And dabs your bows and out of the
2: doos. Yes, that's beautiful.
0: Well, she makes my list of the top three favorite Kobe's. Her, Kobe Bryant, and then that restaurant that Kobe's...
1: Yeah, but she's Colby.
0: Oh, Colby.
2: Colby.
1: Like cheese.
0: Well, I'm taking her off the list then. Sorry.
2: Colby Jack.
1: One of your top 7.
0: She was on there, and now she's gone.
1: Yeah.
0: All right, Colby Calais.
2: Sure.
1: Also a song by Daryl Hall and John Oates.
0: Very good.
2: God.
0: happy birthday, Ed. Kelly. That was a rough one.
1: Nailed it.
2: My bad. I thought you guys would have known it. This is
0: I refuse to play another round of this unless I know that the next one's going to be an easy one that we can get.
2: We do have a country artist who has their birthday.
0: Do we?
2: There's a chance for you, Scott.
0: Well,
2: not for you, Jack.
0: Yep.
1: I know my country. Has do to you? Be in the 90s, though.
2: Hey, maybe, actually.
0: Are you up for just a little bit more buffoonery?
1: I do, and I'm craving a peanut buster parfait.
0: Jack does not shy away from peanut buster buffets or buffoonery. So
2: it starts in your toes.
0: We'll do more coming up next on Froggy 99.9.
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0: Froggy 99.9. It is Scotch and Mandy. Mandy making both Jack Michaels and I look like a couple of idiots this morning.
1: It's not hard, guys. Real easy peasy.
0: We are educated.
2: Yeah,
0: we resemble that.
1: Somewhere.
0: Well, we're going to play another round of birthdays for a May 28th because we got nothing better to do. Mandy's got some clues and we got to figure out the celebrity celebrating the birthday.
1: There's some good ones today. Jake Johnson is 48 years old.
3: Colby Calais.
1: Nick, yes. Colby Calais is 41 years old today. And here's our final and third.
0: Okay.
1: He is going to give you who they are. Guy or girl. He is a singer-songwriter known for his high-energy, piano-driven country sound, but also one of Nashville's most sought-after songwriters. He wrote lots of songs like Tim McGraw, My Next 30 Years, and Alan Jackson, Right on the Money, and Jody Messina, Bye Bye.
0: Are you giving us a clue, or are you reading us his biography?
1: I'm doing both.
0: Eliminated a lot that I...
3: Yeah, that took out Luke Combs and Morgan Wallen.
1: Yes, it did.
3: I'm trying to... Okay, go away.
0: Take us to church. Eric Church.
3: Take me to church.
1: That's a good one. Bleep, bleep, bleep, bleep. But that's wrong, Scott.
3: Holzer.
0: You're not a lyrics man, are you? Church. Blah, blah, bleep, bleep, blah, blah, bleep,
1: I'm
0: blah,
1: not blah. A lyrics person either. I hear the music, the background instrumental, more than I hear the...
0: My wife gets upset because I hear songs on the radio, and I'm always just a melody guy. So I sing along, and I make up words, or, you know, I kind of do like the
1: and
0: random
1: it bothers
0: part
1: her.
0: Sounds. Bothers the hell out of her.
1: Because she's maybe singing the song to you or playing it for you because she likes the words. The words are expressing how she feels about
0: and
1: you.
0: And like,
1: you're not listening.
0: I'm like Weird Al. I just make a mockery of it.
1: Yeah.
3: That's right. You parody it up.
0: Mm-hmm.
3: I'm going to go with Alan Jackson.
1: That's great. No.
0: Oh. No.
1: But that's a great, like, think that well. I mean,
3: I
1: Alan Jackson was one of the people he wrote songs for.
3: Oh, yeah, that's where maybe I got it.
1: Clue number two. He expanded his reach as a host, airing his popular TV show and podcast, Songs from the Cellar, on the Circle Network.
3: Songs from the Cellar on the what network?
1: Circle Network. That didn't help you guys.
3: Nah, I got their app.
0: That sounds made up. I think that's made up.
3: Yeah.
1: I do have more. How about clue number three?
0: Luke Bryan and the Cellar.
1: Okay.
3: Sun Records.
1: Luke Bryan, no.
0: No.
3: Dennis Morgan.
1: Dennis Morgan? No.
3: Okay, take it a shot.
1: Okay, clue number three.
0: I'm going to just start making up country artists now.
1: He was in Fargo last summer at the lights, performing as part of a lineup that included Sawyer Brown and Lori Morgan.
3: Oh, my God.
1: Shoot, this is a downfall. Like, Scotch missed one of these days.
0: It's either Justin McGraw or Luke Jackson.
3: Well, I love the fact
1: Luke
3: that
1: Jackson.
0: I
1: know,
0: I'm just making ones up now.
3: Because Jake Jackson and Alan Jackson.
0: Right.
3: This would make sense that the birthday would be Luke.
0: Help us out, Mandy. We need one more.
1: Last and final clue.
3: Okay.
0: We look like idiots here.
1: He's known for his hit, Just Another Day in Paradise. And shares the same first name as Punxsutawney.
0: And I had his autographed guitar, Phil Vassar.
1: Phil Vassar.
3: Hey, wow.
1: Isn't that nice? That's good.
0: Now,
1: I know, Scotch.
0: A lot of people don't know that besides my widely popular musical duo, Scotch and Pooey, I also play in a group called Bones, Thugs and Scotch.
3: Oh, R1?
0: Yeah.
3: Yeah.
0: What is it? What's the full name?
3: It's Bones, Scotch, Harmony, Tattoo, Salad Bar, and Wahpeton.
0: Yeah, because we kept adding people to the band.
3: We've got quite the group.
0: And it got out of control. But you know, half those songs we recorded, I was using a Phil Vassar autographed guitar.
3: Look at you.
0: I know, right?
3: Yeah, that's our in-house band.
1: That's awesome.
3: Bone Scotch, Harmony, Salad Bar, Tattoos, and Wahpeton.
1: That's the whole name.
3: That's the name of our band.
0: Look for us online.
3: God, that's
0: ask for my name.
3: And I love how you got Phil Vassar.
0: Yeah.
3: Give me two people you'd have taken to prom with the initials PV.
0: Penelope
3: Vassar. We don't have to.
0: Penelope Valentine.
3: Mandy got her mind going now. See, you.
1: My maiden name was Varnum, so that's a V, as in Victor. So
3: PV. There's not a lot of PVs running around. Phil Vassar.
0: That's it.
3: That's the only one.
1: Yep.
3: Right?
0: That really dragged the show to a dead halt.
3: Boy, this party really died.
1: That's okay. Phil Vassar, by the way, 64 today.
0: Right on. Happy birthday, Phil Vassar. Jack, thanks for joining us.
3: Thanks for letting the door open.
1: There's a pause there. Did you feel that?
3: Yeah.
0: We got a great parting gift for you. It's out in the hallway. Go grab it.
3: See you later.
0: It's Scotch and Mandy, Froggy 99.9.

0: More on underwear and feet coming up. Yeah. Froggy 99.9, it is Scotch and Mandy, and we were inspired by JJ and Amy over at KFGO after their Midwest-inspired foodie event that they did at the Rose Wild inside the Jasper Hotel. So we got to thinking, imagine a brand new five-star restaurant opens downtown, white tablecloths, tiny portions, guy with suspenders and a beard explaining every bite to you like it's art. What would they serve? Well, we brought in our resident food freaks from over at It Takes Two. JJ and Amy are with us.
1: Thank you
2: guys for coming.
3: Thanks, guys.
0: Welcome. Welcome to the show. Welcome to the Frog Pond.
1: Well, that's actually something we are going to serve at this restaurant. We will have French fried frog legs.
0: Oh.
3: No. Is that
1: because nobody orders it, but it says that you are fancy.
0: It sure does.
4: When you have frog legs.
0: I don't know if you remember this, but we both worked at Take Two Video back in the day, and I remember Marty Riske taking us to a Christmas event that was out at one of the, what do they call it, the golf
1: club? Oh, yeah, okay, yeah. At Clubhouse.
0: Yeah, Clubhouses, and they had escargot, and man, I loaded up on the escargot. I don't remember if I liked it or not, because I was pretty drunk, but I felt like I'd better eat it.
1: Yeah, right.
0: When else was I going to get the chance to eat that?
1: All right, guys, you rented a lot of copies of Jerry Maguire this year. I'm real proud of you.
0: Let's treat you. So what belongs on the menu at the fanciest Midwest restaurant ever?
4: Should we ask them really quick, like, how did your event go last week? Because you guys got to plan the menu.
3: Yes.
4: That's all Midwest.
3: It was beautiful. We got to inspire the menu. The chef really came up with the menu. But just like you would go to grandma's house, we wanted that, like, appetizer relish tray sitting out. So think pickled vegetables in Midwestern sushi, except the Midwestern sushi was like taken up a notch. It wasn't just your typical slice of pickle with cream cheese and ham. It was like a baby pickle with some, I don't know what kind of cheese was in there. Do you remember?
1: It was like an herbed creme fraiche that she rolled up into both like a really fine Spanish ham and then like a really slow roasted roast beef.
4: What?
3: It was so good.
0: So this was
4: blowing my mind.
0: This was top shelf Lutheran sushi.
3: And obviously a deviled egg. You got to have a deviled egg, right? You go to grandma's house for Thanksgiving or Christmas, the deviled eggs are out.
0: But I feel if it's a fancy restaurant, it should be some kind of a paprika foam on the top, you know?
3: Or a little crumble on top, like a little bacon crumble on top.
0: What about, so my grandma would just do buttered saltines, like with the little summer sausage coins.
1: Yep.
0: That would be at the table for us to snack on. I would put that out at a fancy restaurant.
4: That's mind-blowing. What?
1: We were slightly disappointed because one thing that they really sneered at when we suggested it was the piece of cinnamon bread with cheese whiz and green olives on it. And I think that they thought, listen, we're already figuring out how to do stuff. They're a really fine dining restaurant.
4: Yeah.
1: We're already trying to figure out how to do your slumming it on Christmas Eve type meals.
4: Yeah.
1: How can we do that? That's the one thing that they couldn't figure out how to do an elevated version of. And it's because you don't need to elevate that. It's perfect the way it is.
4: Right.
0: Simple
4: and easy.
0: There wasn't a graduation I went to back in Holly High School where they didn't have the little buttered cinnamon bread with a piece of olive on the top or even like church basement functions.
1: Well, I remember going to a function in your garage at one point, Scotch, and you served those.
0: Of course.
1: Right? It was delicious.
4: You did,
1: it was fantastic.
4: Gosh.
0: I see a fancy tater tot charcuterie board. What do you think of that?
3: That's nice.
0: Mm-hmm. But it's
3: like
0: all
3: instead
0: laid
3: of crackers, it's tater tots?
0: Yeah.
4: Okay.
0: Tater tot charcuterie.
4: I don't hate that. So are we doing all the ingredients separate on this charcuterie, or is it all just like one?
3: It's got to be separate. It's charcuterie, right?
4: Yeah.
3: You're talking nachos. You went nachos. You went.
4: Yes, I did. I did.
3: Right? You went tater tot nachos.
4: Why not?
3: I'm not opposed to that either. I'm just fine with that.
0: How about fancy tuna hot dish that comes in one of those little ramekins?
1: Yeah, and it's single bites, right? You're not getting a big scoop like you would at home or at the cafeteria. You're getting little bites.
0: See if you remember what this is from. Jack Michaels was just in studio and he goes, note to self, tuna fish, but you feed the mayonnaise to the tuna.
1: I have no idea.
0: And save yourself the extra step. I believe it was Michael Keaton in Night Shift when he's like coming up with all of his
4: ideas. It went over my head.
0: And his idea was instead of having to make tuna fish salad, you just serve the mayonnaise to the tuna.
1: Yeah.
4: It sounds like
1: I think there's a mayonnaise flight involved in this ultra Midwestern restaurant. So you can try several different types of mayonnaise, mm-hmm. right? Like, though this is a spicy one. This is a horseradish. This is a sweet mayonnaise. Yeah, exactly. You've all these mayonnaises.
0: I think we've barely dipped a toe into the fancy Midwest small plate idea. So maybe we take a break.
4: Yeah.
0: And we come back and explore this a little bit more in depth, along with Amy and JJ from It Takes Two at Scotch and Mandy, Froggy 99.9.
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0: 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Get your mouth watering. We continue that conversation coming up with Scotch and Mandy on the wake-up call. Here's Riley Green.
1: If you showed up, I wouldn't let you in.

0: Froggy, 99.9, What Food Scream, Church Basement Potluck. It's the wake-up call, Scotch and Mandy, talking with Amy and JJ from It Takes Two, and what are some Midwest foods that instantly make a restaurant feel like home? We were just downtown at Marge's Diner.
1: Marge's Diner.
0: First of all, that decor in that place is so perfect.
2: Do you know that when they first opened, people were stealing some of the salt and pepper shakers, and so they had to put a post out saying, like, hey, stop stealing our stuff, okay?
0: Yeah. And then all the...
3: in that accent, too, yeah. Right?
0: Oh, geez. And then all the random cookie jars. So cool.
3: It's hodgepodge. It's like everything is a little bit different. Nothing matches.
4: So part of our dinner last week was a hot dish flight, obviously. You have to have a hot dish flight if you're doing something Midwest. So one of them was tater tot hot dish, classic. The other was a tuna noodle hot dish, again, classic. And then the other one was like a chicken and broccoli. Mm-hmm. Sort of hot dish.
3: Okay.
4: And tuna was the best, in my opinion. And I told the story at Rose Wild last week that oftentimes when I was really little and you would get to pick your birthday dinner, I would pick tuna noodle hot dish as like my birthday dinner, which is like the most Midwest kid thing ever.
0: Yeah.
4: Yeah.
3: It's because of you guys were trying to create this whole Midwestern, like what could we add as a Midwestern menu that would be at a nice restaurant like Rose Wild?
0: We are staying at my in-laws because we recently got displaced from our home. And the other night, my mother-in-law made egg noodles with the chipped beef, like the canned beef and gravy just on top of it. And it was the most delicious, savory thing I've ever had. I haven't eaten anything like that probably since 1976.
2: My mom had a thing that she loved where it was a piece of toast and then the like Stouffer's creamed chipped beef that you get. And then she would add some peas to it and she would slather that on top of the bread like an open face sandwich. She called it something I can't say on the radio without getting an FCC violation, but it was that on a shingle.
0: Right.
4: And okay.
3: Oh, wrong so thing. Good, though.
2: Wouldn't that, if you saw that on a menu somewhere, wouldn't you just be tempted to order it immediately?
3: Yeah. I would want to. Yeah.
2: And then be like, Monsieur, I will be right back. You will get your finest if meal you've ever had.
0: Yeah, I'd give that 4 Michelin stars to that restaurant.
4: But it's all about nostalgia, right? Like, the millennials are getting older. We're all about nostalgia right now. Mm-hmm. Like, if these fancy restaurants start bringing back the food that we ate as children, we will order it.
3: Yeah.
0: And present it in a fancy style. You bring me a Busch Light and a champagne glass. I'm like, I'm on board.
2: Yeah, exactly. Super classy.
0: Yep.
2: I would also say that this place should have something that I just discovered while I was in Florida, which is called a bread flight. So
3: what?
2: The bread flight,
3: I'm in for carbs.
2: You get 5 or 6 different types of bread. So maybe it's a thin bread, like a naan, and then there's a potato bread, and you've got, you know, maybe there's something that's like a cracker. And then you get 6 or 7 types of sauces that you can put on top of the bread.
0: Oh, yeah.
2: So spicy, fruity, all of these different things.
3: Sweet honey.
2: Yes, exactly. There's probably a butter selection as well. Mm-hmm. So you get a sweet butter, a savory butter. All of this comes. And you might say, but bread, that's the free thing you get when you're there. But if you can get a bread flight, that's Midwestern.
3: That cost, that's perfect.
0: JJ may remember on another morning show, we picked the best ranch in Fargo-Moorhead.
2: That was a hard, two weeks.
0: We just
3: like, straight up ranch, like original ranch, nothing
0: just
3: fancier.
0: Went to different restaurants. Okay. We told them what we were doing, and they would bring out their ranch that they served, and we'd either get a fry or whatever to dip in there. And there's a big difference from restaurant to restaurant, but I foresee a ranch flight.
2: Oh!
4: Yeah. Ranch flight! And then...
0: And might I
4: served
0: add to you,
4: with cheese curds, a French fry, a chicken nugget. Yeah. Like you gotta have
3: fried
4: all these
3: pickles.
4: Yes.
0: And might I add, here's the most Midwestern sentence that could ever be spoken. Oop, let me just squeeze past you to get the ranch. Yeah. All right.
2: Is that the name of the restaurant? Is it Oop?
3: Oop.
0: Oop.
2: Oop. Oop. Welcome to Oop. Yeah. Do you have a reservation?
0: Oh, that's awesome. Well, thanks for joining us this morning, you guys.
4: Thank
0: it's a lot of fun.
4: Thank you guys for having us. It was so fun.
0: All right. It Takes 2.0 with JJ and Amy from KFGO. Thanks for coming in.
4: Thank you.
0: Scotch and Mandy, Froggy 99.9. Oop.
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Froggy 99.9 Scotch and Mandy with the wake up call, and it is hot around Fargo the next few days. Mid 90s hot. A kind of heat where your steering wheel becomes a branding iron and your car seat tries to remove a layer of skin. So Mandy and I started wondering, are people actually wearing sunscreen correctly? Like, how much are you supposed to use? What SPF? Spray or lotion? Why does every sunscreen either smell like a tropical vacation or a middle school pool party? Coming up next, Mandy and I compare sunscreen habits, and one of us may already be dangerously unprepared for summer. Which one? Find out next. Everybody.

0: Froggy 99.9. It is Scotch and Mandy with the wake up call. All right, Fargo. It is not officially summer yet, but we're already pretending we live in Arizona. We're flirting with 90 degree temperatures these last couple of days.
1: Yeah. And
0: Mandy found a list of the top five sunscreens, which got us wondering, do people around here actually wear sunscreen correctly? You may have noticed I tan very easily.
1: I know. I brought that up the first day that we came back this week. It's like, Scott, did you get color? How did you tan and not get sunburnt?
0: I seem to get windburnt a lot. Like, I'll just be out and I kind of get a little color. I don't burn very easily, which is nice. And I'm going to just admit, I almost never put on sunscreen.
1: You're just like my husband. It's really obnoxious. I apply sunscreen every hour, and then I do the same thing on our children. I've been being very momager. I'm a mom manager about the sunblock, and I found a lot of deals.
0: Our kids hated sunscreen, and we had to get the spray, because if you tried to smear the lotion on, especially our youngest, he would cry like you were torturing him. You know, the neighbors would look over the fence like, what are you doing to that child?
1: Because it's cold, because it was just not a fun feeling, because it does get greasy over you.
0: Yes, but if you could get him to just hold still for a second and close his eyes, you could do a quick spray on both sides like you would do with insect repellent. That usually would do the trick. But both of our kids were very fair-skinned and would burn easily. You seem to be fair-skinned, like you probably.
1: Thanks a lot, Scott. But I absolutely am.
0: I'm sorry, but
1: I am. Mm-hmm. I am. What do you look for in sunblock, even though you don't really wear it? Is it just like the most affordable? Is it the sprays? Is it something that's great for your face? You don't care.
0: I don't. Whatever the wife buys, SPF, whatever, it doesn't make any difference to me. I'd rather go with the lower protection. Because again, like I said, I've never really...
1: Lower protection?
0: I don't really burn or peel, and I'd rather get a little bit of color. I don't burn, I tan.
1: Well, then I can't even give you any ideas for best sunscreens, but there is a best body sunscreen out there, and they're saying it's Rodin and Fields.
0: Rodent and Fields?
1: Rodin, not rodents. Rodin and Fields Essentials Face and Body Sunscreen, SPF 50.
0: Well, good, because I want nothing to do with rodents and fields.
1: Mm-hmm. What are you saying, like SPF 15? What do you do?
0: I don't even know. I haven't even really paid attention to that.
1: You're
0: I know
1: the
0: that dermatologists say it's a big deal, and we are in that period right now where people are going to music festivals.
1: Mm-hmm.
0: You know, you got the...
1: I like the sunscreen that's built into your foundation, ladies.
0: Mm.
1: Actually, best face sunscreen is Neutrogena Invisible Day Defense Face Serum, SPF 60.
0: Okay, so is that fairly high? I mean, do people...
1: Yes, it is high.
0: It is.
1: 50 is like, I think 50 is kind of, when you have too many multivitamins, it just goes right through you. 50 is about that, where it's like, okay, that's good. Mm-hmm. That's good. Like, I think SPF 30 is the all you need.
0: My biggest issue is if I... if I do lay out, like, I'm a guy. I don't really lay out and try to tan. I just happen to be outside and tan. But sometimes if the wife and I are outside and relaxing, I'll lay on the stomach for a little while, lay on the back a little while. It's like I forget the back of my legs even exist. So I never put anything. And then that's where I will sunburn.
1: That's where you'll burn.
0: So you try to sit down and your thighs are like, oh, God.
1: For me, I forget about, like, the backs of my hands,
0: oh,
1: the tops of my ears.
0: Mm-hmm.
1: I don't anymore because...

0: every hour. Scotch likes to pretend like it doesn't exist.
1: Yep.
0: What do you do with sunscreen when it's like 90 degrees here in Fargo? Like, what does our Fargo listeners do?
1: How often do you apply?
0: Yeah.
1: Do you apply? Where can I apply?
0: Do you have your own unwritten rules about sunblock?
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0: Yeah.
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0: Froggy 99.9. It is Scotch and Mandy here in the upper Midwest, where the classic tale of Midwest summer is a farmer's tan and your feet burned from flip-flops.
1: Yes, I hate that look. Stripey feet.
0: And then they're tender. You can't put shoes on the rest of the summer.
1: Yeah.
0: So we were asking, how often do you apply sunscreen? Does it work for you? Somebody texted in, I apply sunscreen at 8 a.m. and consider myself protected.
1: I wish it worked that way. I swear it's every hour. I'll have to Google it. But
0: some people think it's a one and done.
1: This is what's weird. My husband had to help my son this week. They went on a field trip to the zoo, the Wahpeton Shahinkapa Zoo. We love that place.
0: Nice.
1: And the school advised, please put sunscreen on your kid before school. But they weren't going to go there. You know, it's like a 45-minute drive, and they weren't going to leave right away. So finally, 4 hours later, they're at the zoo. Does the sunblock even work anymore?
0: Yeah, how long is it supposed to last?
1: Goodness gracious.
0: I like the lake sunscreen logic where you're like, well, I sunburnt yesterday, so I'm probably immune now. You know, so
1: yeah.
0: You think like, well, I already got it. Ooh, that's a good base.
1: No, you can't just do one round and be done.
0: I got a good base. Or where you put on the SPF 100 and then you think, I could just walk on the face of the sun now. I'm good to go. Here's a text. I reapply every time I feel warm air.
1: Yep, that's me. Yep. Woo, that's warm. Ooh, okay.
0: I'm safe.
1: Here's a text coming in. I only put it on my face because the rest of me didn't RSVP to summer.
0: Is that weird?
1: Sounds like tan.
0: Some people will burn and yeah. Some people will burn in certain places and then the rest of their body, they're fine. I go with shorts probably from early May all the way up until September. I wear shorts. I'm one of those culottes dads, you know, but my legs never burn.
1: You have great calves.
0: Thank you.
1: This is a weird thing to tell you, but
0: I got voted biggest calves senior year.
1: Really?
0: Yeah.
1: That's a thing?
0: Well, I did a lot of skateboarding last then. I had to quit skateboarding because my pants didn't fit anymore.
1: How did we get here?
0: I don't know. Here's a text. I reapply sunscreen whenever I see somebody else getting sunburned. Says that feels close enough
1: to
0: me.
1: Yeah.
0: Okay.
1: But don't you? I remember even a Cancun trip. We were out of the country. We know that it's going to be a lot hotter. And there was this girl said, I'm not going to put sunblock on. I'm just going to put on all these oils. And within an hour, her whole chest was so red. It's just like, Cody, I think we need to go inside. I don't want to do this anymore.
0: I don't want to end up like her. Yeah, it is.
1: It's so bad.
0: Boy, sometimes you just hurt when you see how bad somebody else's sunburn.
1: Right. And, oh,
0: my worst sunburn story, we went to Florida to stay with a friend. And most days we were busy running around and we were going into stores and we were in and out. And then the last day there, she had to work. She works from home. So we were excited that we got to use her pool all day. It was kind of overcast, so it didn't seem like an extremely hot day. So all day long, laying in the pool, having drinks, you know, doing a little suntan. And we were purposefully staying out, trying to get a tan. And I went in to take a shower later, and I was like, damn, this water is so hot. And then I looked in the mirror, and I was like, oh no. I was a lobster. I was smearing on Noxzema that night, trying to sleep. The sheets are sticking to you.
1: Reminds me of college spring break. Yeah.
0: Yeah.
1: Those days.
0: Last one.
1: Okay.
0: I don't reapply. I just rotate like a rotisserie chicken and hope for the best. Amen to that. Well, thank you for texting in. Get a little coverage.
1: Yeah. Probably, please just use sunscreen, okay?
0: Probably a good idea. What's worse, the peeling sunburn or just that aching red, your skin is tight kind of sunburn?
1: I'd rather have the achy red skin is tight. Nope, that sucks. That sucks. It's just the peeling is so disgusting.
0: And, you get up and you got like little flakes of skin.
1: You feel like a snake.
0: Ish.
1: Ooh.
0: It's Scotch and Mandy, Froggy 99.9. You're welcome.

0: froggy.
1: Frog in there.
0: In my throat.
1: Yuck.
0: Froggy 99.9. It is Scotch and Mandy with the wake-up call. Apparently, psychologists say that adults need more playtime. Are you stressed? Do you need more playtime?
1: Isn't that funny? That sounds like what? Yeah. Are we going back to kindergarten?
0: We need more playtime, which honestly explains why there's so many adults that are suddenly very serious and obsessed with things like pickleball and Legos.
1: Yeah.
0: And collecting Star Wars popcorn buckets and things like that. It's like, I need something to make me feel a little bit more like a kid. So you found an article about kidult playtime, which to me sounds like a suspicious shop that you would find in downtown Fargo. I got to go over to, I've got a bachelor party coming up. I need to stop into kidult playtime. But it's something that helps you, reset your brain when life feels overwhelming?
1: Yeah, it's just a phrase psychologists are using these days. It's just so many of us have this chronic state of anxiety, urgency, this stress level. We're so overwhelmed that we need to just like find things to help get that out of our body. And we're finding just doing the childhood playtime stuff,
0: doodling
1: activities.
0: Yeah, there's a
1: coloring.
0: Lot of adult coloring books. Have you seen there's, you can find those online.
1: Yeah.
0: Go to any store. People sell those because something you can just sit and focus on. And
1: I actually hate them.
0: Do you?
1: Because I like it's too hard to stay within the lines. I need the color pencil, super fine point, and I'm sure that's what you're supposed to color with, but I got crayons, okay?
0: Right. There's kid daycare. Somebody should come up with adult daycares where adults can just go to avoid responsibilities and you can sit and color and doodle.
1: Paint.
0: And, yeah.
1: Wouldn't that be fun? Finger paint. When's the last time you put a whole bunch of crappy paint on your hand?
0: That's satisfying.
1: Wiped it on a piece of paper.
0: Make a big mess.
1: Yeah.
0: You were telling me you play board games.
1: We do.
0: We used to, but I don't know. I always just think they go on too long. What's a good, easy board game that's fun to play?
1: I actually don't know the name of it, but it's like all these little horsies are on your board, and you just roll the dice. You all kind of make bets. And the dice automatically tells you what your bets are going to be about.
0: Ah.
1: And you've got, like, chips. And so if your horse wins, you win the whole pole.
0: Oh, so it's like a horse racing game.
1: Yeah,
0: kinda.
1: But you have to roll the dice. It's really fun and it's easy. It's
0: That's neat.
1: All ages could probably play that one. I've got a three-year-old who loves it.
0: See, now that's good, healthy, fun activities.
1: Yeah.
0: I think there's some people that think, oh, I need to decompress. And then they sit and they doom scroll
1: Don't
0: on their phone
1: that.
0: And look at what's going on in the news and look at TikTok. That's the last thing you should be doing.
1: Yeah, it's bad for your neck. You're always kinking down.
0: Yeah. Yard games. Way back when, I remember people would play, lawn darts is one. I think they kind of made the darts a little safer. But we had some that we would play at the lakes, and they were like big wooden dice. So you could actually play dice games like you'd play, but you could do it in your lawn. They were enormous. Big wooden dice. They're super fun.
1: How fun, though. Or just like being outside, taking a walk. Right now, it is so fun to just smell in the fresh air because you can smell the grass and everything's coming alive, the flowers everywhere. It just makes me a little bit happier. And the sun does, too.
0: I love when you go to, there's a couple of local patios in town, too, that if you go to have a beverage or some nachos or whatever, they'll have cornhole. You seem like they got little...
1: No, it's bean bags, not cornhole.
0: Well, people call it cornhole. Some people call it bean bags. Okay, we'll say bean bags to make it sound more appropriate.
1: Cornhole. That's disgusting.
0: Kidult activities. It's a combination of kid and adult. What are some kidult activities that make sense here in Fargo? What would you like to do? 241-9936. We'll read through some texts coming up. Right? Is that what we're looking for? That's what we want.
1: You know what? I'm reading this.
0: Yeah.
1: We are thinking of some kidult playtime activities that we could do in Fargo. Like
0: in Fargo.
1: Adults would actually want to do.
0: There we go.
1: We're going to come up with a list for you if you have no idea what to do.
0: Or if you would like to give us a couple for our list.
1: Yeah.
0: You can help us out that way.
1: Give us a text. 241-9936. I love text.
0: You know the problem is, Maddie? I've just got too much stress. That's why I didn't know what I was saying. All right, we'll go through a little kidult playtime activities list coming up next on Froggy 99.9.
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0: Froggy 99.9. It is Scotch and Mandy. It's funny that it's a Thursday because I feel like I need kidult playtime, and it's not Friday yet.
1: Kidult playtime. That's what psychologists right now are saying. It's just adults need to be able to play to get rid of that chronic stress and anxiety. I actually have a girlfriend who just went into the doctor and trying to figure out what's going on with her. She's just at high functioning stress, the doctor told her, and I was so mad. Really? The doctor said, I've never seen somebody so stressed out. No one has been more stressed than you. And she's like, I didn't even feel like I was stressed out when I walked in.
0: She didn't know it.
1: She didn't, because we, especially women, I think, we just function at high level stress because of being parents or whatever.
0: I hope instead of putting her on something, he tells her that she should just play more.
1: Yeah, play more. The kidult playtime.
0: Mandy's idea of kidult playtime is going to Target, having a coffee, and nobody talking to her.
1: That actually seems pretty fun. But we have to play. So, like, do something like a child would really enjoy.
0: So me just going to Fleet Farm and buying something that I don't need, that's not a kidult playtime.
1: A
0: kidult playtime would be getting on my bike.
1: Yeah, go for a bike ride. Or how about go to the Ferris wheel at Shields?
0: Oh,
1: why not just go for a ride? They only cost a dollar.
0: I do like that. Dance in the rain.
1: Have you done that? Our kids love to do it now.
0: When it's warm, I don't mind dancing in the rain. When it's cold and sleeting, I don't want to dance in the rain.
1: Yeah, I think the last time that it rained, it was obnoxious. Like maybe 50 degrees out, gross.
0: What else makes our kidult playtime activities list?
1: This last weekend with the Memorial Weekend, the nice weather, we flew a kite.
0: Go fly a kite.
1: And by we, I flew a kite because the kids are like, I don't have time for that. It was so much fun.
0: Ooh, we had some windy days there where I think I would have lifted you right up off the ground. It was so windy.
1: And that's what I was waiting for.
0: That's good kite flying weather.
1: Let's turn me into Mary Poppins.
0: Sidewalk chalk, the closest sidewalk.
1: Yeah. You know, you can make it more fun by like putting outlines of bodies so it looks like a bunch of people just like got murdered.
0: Yes.
1: Cute.
0: I love downtown when they do those street fairs and they have those special days and they'll just have big areas where people can do the sidewalk chalk. There are some people that do incredible works of art on the sidewalk.
1: I'm so jealous. It almost makes me mad. It's beautiful.
0: Have you seen the ones where they will do it in perspective? And it's such a high quality chalk that if you look at it from the right angle, it looks like there's a huge hole in the sidewalk, or it looks like it lifts up off of the sidewalk because they know how to do the perspective just right. That to me is insane.
1: That's art.
0: See, now
1: I've seen them on TikToks and stuff.
0: I'm an artist, but my perspective sucks, so I can't.
1: How would you? Right. And the shading that you'd have to really think about, it's a science project in a way.
0: Probably one of the best kidult activities is water balloon fight.
1: Yeah. Mm-hmm. Have you ever done it where you threw them at cars as they drove by?
0: I think that's illegal.
1: Yeah, that's probably illegal. Don't do that.
0: If you're on Broadway, just drop them out of your windows and unsuspecting passerbys. That's so tempting to do when you're in a high rise and you're looking out the window. It's like, oh, those people right down there are targets waiting to be splooshed.
1: Just if you're in a small town, maybe you could get away with that, but not here in Fargo.
0: No.
1: Color books? Color books.
0: Color books. Don't feel guilty. Get out a color book. You don't have to feel guilty relaxing. We're telling you, it's okay.
1: It really helps.
0: Real therapy. Puzzles and garage beers.
1: Actually, I really do like puzzles.
0: Yeah. Well, try it with a garage beer. Make it a little bit more interesting.
1: Oh, okay.
0: It's Scotch and Mandy, Froggy 99.9.

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0: Me, I wake up ready to seize the day. I'm like, come on, day, I gotcha.
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0: 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Well, how you doing? It is Scotch and Mandy. Quick question.
1: Okay.
0: When was the last time you went to the gas station and you thought to yourself, I wish somebody else was paying for this?
1: Last week when I filled up the last time.
0: Right.
1: Every time we go?
0: Because basically every time right now, that's what you're thinking. 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
1: Isn't that fun? Every morning around this time, we've got a new text phrase to text in. We have multiple winners every day. Hopefully it's you today. You ready for the text phrase?
0: We've made it very easy for you to remember that phrase because, as I said, you're thinking to yourself, I wish somebody else was paying for this. So the phrase is,
1: pay my gas.
0: Hey, pay my gas.
1: Three words. Text it to 241-9936 and we'll get you possibly a PetroServe gas card this morning yet.
0: Because you say it to us and we're like, okay, sounds like a good idea. Mm-hmm. You say it to the guy next to you at the pump. Pay my gas.
1: Yeah.
0: And you're going to get a side eye or he's going to call the cops.
1: Yeah. So please text us. Tell me how that goes.
0: It's three words that could basically make your week a whole lot cheaper. And keep an eye out, too, because we might be dropping some chances on Facebook or we might be out and about. You never know.
1: Sometimes I physically make myself over at one of our PetroServe gas stations here in town and just hand it to you. It's a little scary because it's intimidating for a person to walk up to you, but don't worry, I'm only 5'4".
0: She's not that scary. And if we can take even one fill up off of your plate, that is a win.
1: Yeah.
0: $50 goes a long way as far as a PetroServe gas card. Pay my gas to 241-9936 and you, my friend, are in the running.
1: You got it.
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1: Boy, maybe.
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1: Because you're not confident, you won't be crying, right?
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0: Froggy 99.9 on a beautiful Thursday. We wish it was Friday. It is Scotch and Mandy with the wake up call.
1: You know, I had to double check a couple times. It's like, it's not Friday.
0: I keep feeling like it's a Friday.
1: You know why? Because my kids have their last day of school tomorrow. And okay. One of them for daycare, it's closed. So it's like, this is Friday for
0: last. They're done for the summer then.
1: Moorhead's last day of school is tomorrow.
0: Ooh, boy.
1: Yeah.
0: It had a festive kind of vibe in the studio today because not only did we have Jack Michaels hanging out for an hour, but we had Amy and JJ hanging out.
1: They have so much energy.
0: They do. And we got to just talk about Midwest foods and old school snacks. That was a fun hour.
1: It's everybody's happy place. Yeah. Talking about food in the most like decadent way possible.
0: Mm-hmm. Well, it's going to be a gorgeous couple of days. Today's going to be hot, 95 degrees. Tomorrow's going to be sunny. See a high of 91 for the day. We'll see what the weekend looks like. We've got rodeo tickets we're going to be giving away tomorrow as well.
1: Tomorrow, salute to the troops. So what we'll be doing is also announcing those winners and who they saluted to.
0: Okay.
1: Really kind of a cool thing.
0: Salute the troops winners tomorrow. We're going to get out of here. Have a great Thursday, and we will see you on Friday.
1: Yeah, tomorrow.
0: Goodbye.
1: Okay, bye.
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Good morning. It's officially middays with Mandy, and we're home with the Froggy Fuel Up. 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

and that's Zach Top. But our next country artist, Cody Johnson, he has just come back from a hunting trip in Alaska, and he got himself a grizzly. And so what do we do when we're proud? We post pictures about it, but he got his fans really conflicted because some of them are really, really sad about that.

Happy birthday this week. That's Josh Ross on Froggy 99.9. And coming up, Dan and Shay, they've been getting in shape and they're feeling really good about it. And they have at least some advice for the rest of us that are trying to slim down for the summer season. That's coming up right now. Shaboozy.

0: say so. And Shay from Dan and Shay has been able to maintain a really healthy lifestyle the last couple of years. He's feeling really good about himself. And if you're in that boat where you want to be where he's at, he's got some words of advice for us.
1: Take it one day at a time. You know, I think if you get off the track, sometimes it's tough because then that kind of snowballs and pretty soon you haven't worked out in 3 weeks. But just take it one day at a time. Every time I get off the track, I just do a little reset and make sure I hit it hard for a few weeks, and that usually sends me on the right direction. It's hard to compartmentalize discipline, so once you do that in one thing in your life, that's a trickle-down effect.
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0: 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I've been seeing your text coming in. 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

0: is Russell Dickerson on Froggy 99.9. We're just after 10 o'clock. This is Middays with Mandy and home of the Froggy Fuel Up. 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

is Rascal Flatts on Froggy 99.9. This is Middays with Mandy, and our country artist playing next is Tucker Wetmore. We're just excited about him because this single, Brunette, playing right now, is number one on Media Based Country and Billboard Country this week. And it's officially

101.9. This is Middays with Mandy. And when you think about barbecuing in the backyard, don't you also think about the sides like the potato salad and baked beans, for example? Actually, Bush Beans are bringing classic summer flavors to the table. They're going to do stuff like dill pickles.

0: always struggled. Froggy 99.9, growing up and trying those bush baked beans because I've always imagined them to taste like bacon because they've got that little slice of bacon in every single can. Well, bush baked beans are doing something additional this year that's a little sweet, maybe a little tangy and salty. They've got new flavors, and dill pickle is one of the flavors, but also apple pie, sweet baked beans, and rocket pop flavors. So right now, they are exclusively, like, limited edition multi-packs of all three of these flavors are already being sold at the Bush's online shop, but also Walmart will be exclusively selling these products. And in a way, it'd be kind of fun to do like a flight of baked beans.
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That's Corey Kent on Froggy 99.9 Middays with Mandy and Holly. Rodeo is fast approaching. It's next week already. A great way to win tickets this week is texting Rodeo 24199FM. I'm seeing those texts coming up. Keep them.

0: Party with Eric Church, Morgan Wallen, and Tim McGraw on Froggy 99.9. It's Middays with Mandy. And have you been seeing or at least hearing about eighth graders, specifically boys, that are repeating the eighth grade? Why that's happening next?
1: She said.

0: 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Froggy 99.9 nationwide is becoming a trend where boys, specifically boys, not to say it's only them, are going to be repeating the eighth grade, and it's to be better in sports. 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

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The 12 o'clock hour, lunch hour, is sponsored every Thursday. 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

sad, sad song on a tiny violin. 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

Shaboozy kicking off the 12 o'clock lunch hour today on Froggy 99.9. It's sponsored today by Hangry Joe's Hot Chicken here in Fargo. We've got one on 45th Street and one over on North Fargo, close to the NDSU campus. Would you like to have some Hangry Joe's chicken? Make sure that you're commenting on Froggy's Facebook and Instagram page right now for your chance at winning a $25 gift card.

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0: was John Party on Froggy 99.9. It's the lunch hour brought to you by Hangry Joe's Hot Chicken right here in Fargo. And Riley Green, he better be watching himself because he's been talking trash along with Kelly Clarkson's been talking some trash. It's kind of a friendly competition, though, actually, because the both of them will be judges on season 30 of The Voice coming up.
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Lee Zimmerman, Froggy 99.9. He has been getting hype on tour because there is one song that he's decided to cover on tour, and fans are loving it. Miley Cyrus's single, The Climb. Froggy 99.9, we're right in the middle of the lunch hour, brought to you by Hangry Joe's Hot Chicken today. This

0: Zach John King, get to drinking on Froggy 99.9. This is the lunch hour brought to you by Hangry Joe's Hot Chicken. This is your little sweet reminder. Just before the end of this hour, I will be picking a winner for that $25 gift card to Hangry Joe's Hot Chicken. It's as easy as just going to our Facebook or Instagram page and commenting for a chance at winning.
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This is Middays with Mandy for just a couple minutes longer. 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

Zimmerman and Luke Combs here. It's Backup Plan at Froggy 99.9. Beautiful day once again today. Sunshine the rest of the afternoon. It's 89 right now. Looking at a high right around 93. Then tonight going to be mostly cloudy. 68 for your low tomorrow. A little cooler, but not much. Going to be beautiful as we're getting ready to head into the weekend. Mostly cloudy at 89. It's Ellen Langley now. This is Be Heard. It's Froggy 99.

0: McAtee on Froggy 99.9. Casting's out now for the next Bachelor. And some of the guys from Taylor Frankie Paul's shelved Bachelorette season are apparently in the running, although their names, they're keeping them under wraps for now. Fans are going to have to wait, though. We're going to have to wait just a little longer for the next rose ceremony, regardless, because filming won't even start until fall. So there you go. If you're a Bachelor and you might want to be part of Bachelor Nation, you can contact ABC, maybe get hooked up.
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Marmalade, I'm going to love you on Froggy 99.9. Partly cloudy the rest of this afternoon, but we got that sunshine out right now. Going to see a few more clouds rolling in, though. 94 for your high, mostly cloudy. 68 tonight. Tomorrow, a little more mild, but still pretty nice. Mostly cloudy. 89. Yes, feels good, doesn't it? It's Cody Johnson now. This is The Fall. It's on Froggy 99.9.

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1: 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It's John Party on Froggy 99.9. Brian Scott, appreciate you listening and being part of our Froggy family. 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

Shaboozy and Jelly, that's Amen on Froggy 99.9. We're getting closer to getting ready to be done with our work day, which means only one more day. And Friday's kind of a weekend anyway, right? 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

Lake Sheldon, Texas, and Froggy 99.9. Got a few more clouds rolling in this afternoon and into this evening as well. Going to be reaching the mid-90s, kind of where we're sitting right now. About as warm as it's going to get today. But then tonight, mostly cloudy, 68. Mostly cloudy again tomorrow with high of 89. Tucker Wetmore. 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

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If you're having any summer cookouts anytime soon, well, you're going to want to be safe. I've got some tips and some things you should make sure you avoid. Details on

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1: Dustin Lynch, It's Easy to Love on Froggy 99.9, the most country. Ryan Scott here. Now, if you've got a summer cookout coming up, we're going to be doing some grilling. I absolutely love grilling. It's one of my favorite things to do over the summer. I know a lot of people with me, too. Not just because it's a reason to crack open a beer, either. I really do enjoy grilling. Well, experts are saying that you want to keep safety, food safety in mind for your summer cookouts. To prevent food poisoning, make sure you marinate your meat in the fridge, not just on the counter, put it in the fridge. Use separate tools for raw meat and vegetables to prevent cross-contamination, and make sure that your meat reaches the recommended internal temperatures. 145 for steaks, and then rest it for about 3 minutes. 160 for ground meats, and 165 for poultry. And be sure to clean your grill and avoid open flames to limit the amount of charring on your meat. So there you go. Happy cookout and grill outs to you. Oh, and if you have any leftovers, feel free to drop them off at the station. We'll take them.
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Parker McCollum and What Kind of Man on Froggy 99.9. Just after 4, we're getting closer to quitting time as we're getting ready to kick off the weekend. Going to be a beautiful weekend, temperature-wise and forecast-wise as well. I've got your complete forecast coming up here in just a few minutes. 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

John Party and Friday Night Heartbreaker on Froggy 99.9. A few clouds rolling in by this afternoon into this evening as well. Overnight low tonight around 68, but going to be nice again tomorrow. Not as much sunshine as we had today. Mostly cloudy with a high 89. It's Luke Combs now. Sleepless in a hotel room. 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

0: 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It's Brian Scott. Have you gotten our golf pass yet? If you haven't, I don't know what you're waiting for, because the weather is perfect. Golfing weather, and it's only going to get better here over the next few days as well. 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

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Brian Scott, just getting closer to being done for the day, and going to get your drive home kicked off here in just a little bit. Right now, it's Cody Johnson. 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

0: Jordan Davis, bar none on Froggy 99.9. We've got those clouds in this afternoon into this evening. Now, tonight, overnight low around 68 with mostly cloudy skies. We've got more clouds tomorrow with a high of 89. Get your full forecast, your interactive radar, hour-by-hour forecast, extended forecast, and more. 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

Morgan Wallen, Post Malone, I Ain't Coming Back on Froggy 99.9. Got Luke Bryan coming up, also Lorna Lena and Chase Matthew on the way right now. 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

Sam Hunt here on Froggy 99.9. It is Mason, just past 6 p.m. on your Thursday evening. Another glorious, hot as heck day. I love it. I love every second of it. It's amazing. Hopefully you guys had a good Thursday as well. Let's continue it out right now. Rocky Mountain Low.

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If you know, Sin City is labeled as Las Vegas. However, a new city has taken over the name as most sinful. The new Sin City. It is, I'll tell you, here in a little bit. First, Scotty McCreary. Everybody.

0: Jordan Davis here on Froggy 99.9. New York City has officially been named the most sinful city in America. It is ranking things off of like gambling, nightlife, drinking, etc. And it's a pretty shocking list now that New York City, it goes New York City 1, Vegas, Houston, Philly, and LA, rounding out the top five. And I mean, I didn't even know that New York City had gambling, but I guess I'm a little late to that. I've never been to New York.
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It is Mason, nearing in on the 7 o'clock hour. 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I'm asking out of just curiosity, because I could use some more budget-balling things in my household. 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I can hear